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It is never too late. John is bringing it with his text today. Air One, I am Mary. He said, after nearly 40 years running from God, just running, I finally surrendered and got baptized. Y'all, he is always there with arms open wide just for you.

Maybe someone recently said, you're so grouchy, you're grumpy. I can't be the only one that hears that stuff. You're human. That will happen, but the Air One Verse of the Day will help turn that tune around. Tap into it anytime, Air One app or airone.com.

0: May Jesus tilt your chin upward so you can sense his smile and more clearly hear his voice. Air One, I'm Mary. I know life and noises and distractions get in the way and we get so disconnected or a distorted view of who Jesus is, but just knowing that you are adored and loved so much. And I know it can be hard to stay connected to that feeling. But we got to go back to that truth when things are hammering in our brain and you're never lovable and you always mess things up and he has others to worry about. No, you're chosen, top of the list. And just picture him ever so gently just grasping your hand and saying, we got this together. That is how much you are loved. My heart belongs
1: 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I'm always listening to Air One while I'm working. 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Of a land I've always known,
2: 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Hallelujah, in Jesus' name,
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5: 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And
6: 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No matter what comes our way, we have a reason to praise. I wrote that song based on that, and it's been so inspiring to me and such a great reminder to just praise God in the midst of anything, knowing he turns it to good. And turn it to
3: glory. Seth Schleter, turn it to praise.
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7: It reaches people further than you think. 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Me and my husband were going through a really hard time when he was in the military. 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Air One just really helped me get through that.
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Love for your person may show up in having to stay up too late. Maybe talking on the phone way longer than you had hoped. I have a lot to do. Or going to that show you really don't care for. Things you do for love, though. But this is taking it to another level with lunch preparation. I don't know how this is my life. It's after Braided Lake on Air One.

0: strainer, salt and vinegar pistachios, and you sifting through the extra dust the kid claims is just too much. Apparently that's love. Air one, I am Mary. That is what I was doing the other day for my fifth grader's lunch. We're at the bottom of the bag. And he says, Mom, those always have too much salt and vinegar dusting on them. Can you fix it? Here I am, 7:30 in the morning, trying to get coffee in my veins and sifting these pistachios because my baby boy wants it. Yeah, and I did it. But then I'm also reminded of before a soccer game the other night, I had to cut ventilation circles in his socks. I'm like, what pro is wearing those? He's like, I don't know. So they had to be a right size, the right location for him to feel just right out on the field. If you are not doing these types of things for your people, which I'm sure you're yelling at me right now. Yes, I am, Mary. I fill in the blank. Top it. I need to come up with some award because y'all be doing some crazy stuff out there, especially for the pets. Text and share 79008.
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3: And this is what I love about the Lord, is he actually works with our weakness. He actually has a plan to work with your weakness. We are not people that can ever be perfect. We, even as believers, that is just an impossible expectation. And so when you realize that, when you realize I can't be perfect, then you have to not give up. You have to go, okay, what does it look like for me to rest and to do what I can, but to trust God in my weakness? In 2 Corinthians 12, Paul talks just about this. He says, my grace is sufficient for you, for my power is made perfect in weakness. Therefore, I will boast all the more gladly of my weaknesses so that the power of Christ may rest upon me. For the sake of Christ, then, I am content with weaknesses, insults, hardships, persecutions, and calamities. For when I am weak, I am strong.
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4: 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I'm Michelle, and that's your verse of the day on Air One. 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

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I'm not going to speak up. Nothing changes. In this place, we value and respect what you have to share because you picked the songs on your Air One. Become an Air One influencer. You simply text the word vote to this number, 38568. For the day.

0: What a relief. You do less. Someone else does a heavy lifting. And it all works out. Air One, I am Mary. I know the world says go and do and exhaust yourself. I don't know about you, but I'm too old and tired for that. So refreshing to hear the outcome is God's job. Obedience is yours. And I know that can still be hard sometimes. You clearly get the nudge from God, or you have a perfectly timed thing happen in your life and you know, okay, God's telling me to fill in the blank. And it can be tough to step out in faith or have the conversation or walk away. I get it. But knowing that that action unfolds the rest of the plan as God is doing his thing, the ultimate heavy lifting. So just know, he's got you, as he promises, a wonderful, amazing, beautiful plan for you.
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5: 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I'm in healthcare. 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
6: As believers, let's not just talk about being Christians, but rather people see that we are Christians by our actions. John 13:35 says, "Your love for one another will prove to the world that you are my disciples." I'm Michelle, and that's your verse of the day on Air One. Worship now.

0: Getting kicked out of a public venue because you lost your cool. Air One, I'm Mary. It didn't go down that way, but it was close. Whether you are just annoyed in traffic, at your child's school, and there's some drama going on with other kids or parents, at work, or maybe like me, you're at a soccer game. I want to believe that I'm more mature and healthy, like mentally and emotionally and spiritually, to like bite my tongue. But there are moments where you can only take so much, especially when someone's acting crazy and kids are involved. I just, 0 to 100, I lose my mind. This goalie on the other team last night, I just couldn't take it. Just the mouth on him and the cussing and the inappropriate, all the, yeah. The coach was trying, the ref's not helping. So I told my husband, I said, I'm going to get kicked out. He just kind of looks the other way. That's our relationship. And I didn't. But what I found comfort in as I bit my tongue and looked the other way is not only remembering that Jesus is there with you when maybe you do lose your cool, you say the thing, you send the email, you hit send on the text and you regret it maybe. Or even when you get kicked out, when the ultimate things happen, like, oh, how am I going to clean that up? Or, oh, that wasn't a good moment. He is in all love that meets you in that place. He loves you a whole lot. He is there as your security blanket and helping us not say the thing. So, one day at a time, we're all just doing our best.
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6: 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There's one Lord. He establishes himself as the leader of the cosmos, the universe, and the earth. God is so great and so big, he stretched out the expanse.

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sometimes crying tears equal pain, regret, heartache. But there's also the good cries, and the worship will do that. Let It Flow. Jen Johnson and Cece Winans, Holy Forever on Air One.

robot vacuum at the top of the list for what brings people joy. Yeah, that's what happens as you get older. And there's more to that list after Josiah Queen on Air One.

0: Some say lame, some say brings joy, and you get to decide. Erewhon, I am Mary. Thanks to The Morning Show, Dana Michelle, for bringing up this whole, you get older and you have to find joy in the little things. It just happens, but it's so sweet how it shows up. 79008 text in, Marsha. He said, I got new hangers and I've been so excited because they hold my shirts perfectly. I just want to make sure I don't have those pointy little things on my shoulders. My husband will, you need some water. I'm like, okay. And then somebody said, Sharon in San Antonio, for Christmas, my mother-in-law got us a new vacuum cleaner. I was so excited. I could just see her sitting, reading through the manual, just pumped. And this one, she said, the gals in my office are always laughing at me because when we get something in, we talk about how good the box is and whether we should save it or not. I feel like that is just adulthood in a nutshell.
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3: 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It is a praise anthem built on one simple conviction. I woke up today to praise. It's not dependent on circumstances. Giving God praise, saying hallelujah.
2: 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Hallelujah.
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5: Every day when I hear it in my car, I'm like, ugh. 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
7: As believers, let's not just talk about being Christians, but rather people see that we are Christians by our actions. John 13:35 says, your love for one another will prove to the world that you are my disciples. I'm Michelle, and that's your verse of the day on Erewhon. Worship now.

0: The number one distraction in your life. What comes to mind? Good chance, I think, for a lot of us. Social media. Maybe it's binge watching our favorite show. Toxic relationship. We know it's bad. Some unhealthy coping, addiction. The list can be long. Air one, I am Mary, and I'm only calling you out because I need accountability as well. Sometimes it's important to hit the reset button. Author, speaker, Lisa Turkers, I scrolled past a post of hers and I thought, oh, okay, here we go. You know when someone's like, hey, do a little bit of work, you know it's necessary. But it's important. She had shared about, there's probably something dividing your heart and distracting you from seeing and hearing and knowing God more. Then she goes on to share about praying a courageous prayer. I'm like, girl, She said, ask God to show you one distraction you could distance yourself from to more fully embrace an awareness of Him. There are so many things that just get in the way. Again, not a guilt trip. I think it's just sometimes we need this reminder put in front of us that there is more out there for us than the junk that's pecking at our brains every day. She wraps up with, choose a day next week to maybe spend fasting from your distraction. Maybe that looks like clearing out the pantry, putting some healthy choices in there, bedtime routine, putting the device in the other room when you go to bed at night. Maybe disconnecting something. Maybe telling that person who you know is bad for you, yeah, I can't. Baby steps. We hold each other's hand in this community. We do it together. And there will be hiccups and mistakes, but it's knowing that ultimately we're striving for Him. With that, pretty sure we won't regret the attempt. Fear turns to worship,
1: tears turn to praise. It's always the right song at the right moment that y'all are playing when I'm listening. It's crazy. Yeah, you've been so
2: 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It's an affirmation that we're doing something right and there's good that's coming out of listening to Air One.
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4: I bet so many of us can relate to Paul's words in Romans 7. Why do I do what I don't want to do? The good that I want to do, this I don't do, but the evil I don't want to do, this I keep on doing. I've heard it said well that sin is just doubting God. It's not trusting that His ways are better. So the reality is we actually do what we want to do, what our sin nature or flesh calls us to do. And if we operate, as Romans 8 tells us to, in dependence on the Spirit, surrender to the Spirit of God, doing everything that He wants me to do, being a woman or a man after God's own heart, that I will do everything the Lord asks me to do. For there is now no condemnation for those of us who are in Christ Jesus.
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1: I mean, I didn't realize that it was like literally 7 days a week, 365 days a year.
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It's real. God's arms are always wide open just for you. Air One, I am Mary. John had texted in and said, after nearly 40 years of just running from God, he said, I surrendered and got baptized.

0: you are not the hero. It felt offensive to hear that, but she's actually right. You'll get it. It feels better. It's After Chef Schleter on Air One.
1: I have found the deepest loss. I have questioned if you could. And when it led me to the cross, only then I understood that even in the ruthless pain,

0: Yes, you are not the hero. Aspen said it. I'm just the messenger. There's a really good reason for this, though. Air One, I am Mary. It is so hard to watch someone you care about be in pain or suffering. There's a problem, an obstacle. You want to swoop in and fix, and I got a plan. I'm over here like, I got a spreadsheet for the spreadsheet for the spreadsheet. I cannot stand anybody suffering. My empath side just goes nuts. But Aspen said and pointed out, she's a therapist, how there's so much power in us remaining just where we are, rooted, clinging to God, just holding on to our peace, while just being with them in it. We don't have to take on their situation. We don't have to be the maneuver of the fix and manipulating what needs to happen. We can just be with them and listen. Sorry that happened. I'm here. I'm not good at that. Again, I'm the fixer. Got the duct tape. But as we know, when God is with us in those places, amazing things can happen when we actually get out of the way.
1: I found Air One, and it was a personal contact with the people on the radio. I could feel that through the radio. I could feel the love, not just the songs.
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6: Hey, this is Phil Wickham.
7: And I'm homesick for heaven.
6: I just want to speak to anybody out there that's like, I don't know if heaven's my home. 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If you confess with your mouth that Jesus is Lord and believe in your heart that God raised Him from the dead, you will be saved. So right now, you can cry out to Jesus.
7: I'm homesick for heaven.
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8: 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So when I pull on Air One, it definitely calms me down a lot. I literally focus on the music and not the distractions around me. 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

somehow it ends up being an insult wrapped in a smile that turns into a weird, twisted compliment. You'll get it. You'll relate. It's after Corey Asbury on Air One.

0: quite the riddle. It's an insult wrapped in a smile that somehow is trying to turn into a compliment. But that can be life with kids. Air One, I am Mary. Maybe you volunteer somewhere. You're an aunt and uncle, a parent, or a teacher like Martha. You never know what they're going to say, what they're going to do. There's not always a whole lot of thought there. And that is okay. We help guide them through this thing called life. She said that her kids make her handmade gifts sometimes at the end of the school year just to say thanks and I appreciate you. And she said it's so hard to say goodbye, but she gets to hold on to these little tokens of affections forever. She received a hand-drawn, printed, laminated sign from one of her students, and it had basically a caution tape drawn on it, and it said to Miss Martha, "You need to stop being disrespectful." Okay, that wasn't the kid saying that to the teacher. The teacher said, apparently, this is a phrase I must use a lot in study hall. So interesting and fascinating to me to think about how these kids perceive us. I hope in the midst of us being a broken record, whether it's yelling, "Don't be disrespectful," me telling my child to put his shoes in the right spot, yelling at the kids on the playground to keep their hands to themselves, I hope they sense that there's love behind that, or it could make the experience even more cringy, as they say, by following everything up with, "One day you'll understand." Insert the eye roll.
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3: In Psalms 46, we're reminded that God is our protection and strength even when everything around us is shaking. In Matthew 7, Jesus talks about two people, one builds on a rock, the other on sand, and when the storm comes, the house on the rock stands firm. Machu Picchu is a breathtaking site built on rock, with 60% of its foundation hidden underneath, ensuring it stands strong through the centuries of storms. Just like Machu Picchu, our lives need solid foundation to withstand the challenges we face. Are we building on that sustainability of God's word or trends and opinions that change? The unseen things, prayer, quiet time with God, and acts of kindness are really what keep us grounded. I love that 60% of Machu Picchu is underground. Yes, it's impressive on top, but it's what you can't see that goes a long way. I encourage you to focus on the unseen work in your life, because what is built deep will last. What you do in secret is what will truly stand firm.
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4: As believers, let's not just talk about being Christians, but rather people see that we are Christians by our actions. 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I'm Michelle, and that's your verse of the day on Air One. 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

You just do the happy dance. It's Friday. I feel like the music just hits different after long day, long week, but we're here. It's worship. Torin Wells, Making Room on Air One.

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The world is full of nice people. 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

0: was refreshing to scroll and just hear someone acknowledging, maybe you're just feeling tender right now. Air One, I'm Mary. I don't know that we talk about that enough because the world says, grind it out, do more, exhaust yourself, run around. Yeah, doing it. But in that equation can bubble up some emotions of feeling weary to the soul and just so exposed and just vulnerable to the world, which can leave us feeling tender and just, it's a lot navigating as a human. Maybe you had no idea that here at Air One, we have pastors on staff because we know being a human is hard. You are never alone. Someone getting in the trenches to listen, to pray. 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
3: What's up, Air One fam? Phil Wickham here. I've got a song out called It Really Is Amazing Grace. I'm just taking that beautiful hymn that we all know and love, Amazing Grace, added a new chorus and a new bridge to it, written by a slave trader. And in the middle of a storm, he cried out to God, saying, God, if you help me, I give my life to you. And he went on to becoming a pastor and a minister. 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
7: As believers, let's not just talk about being Christians, but rather people see that we are Christians by our actions. John 13:35 says, "Your love for one another will prove to the world that you are my disciples." I'm Michelle, and that's your verse of the day on Air One. Worship now.

They love you more than you could ever imagine, but will also bring out the absolute worst in you. But how they're still good in that scenario after Lord Daigle on Air One.

0: It's like they hold up a mirror and show how ugly you can be on the inside. Yeah, Air One, I'm Mary. Whether you are a teacher, an aunt and uncle, volunteer somewhere, or you're a parent like me, those kids can just take you to another level. I mean, sure, there can be so much love there, but they can lack a filter, they can push boundaries, maybe they forget feelings matter, and I shouldn't always just say what I think. It is an interesting dynamic and experience helping kids navigate the world, especially when sports are involved, because there's the winning and losing. And what mindset do you have with that? Everybody's a winner, or no, the world's not that way. And then there's also the fact that you can't control the other kids out on the field, out on the court, in the hockey rink. My son had a soccer game the other day, and I told my husband about midway through, I'm going to get kicked out because the other kids on the other team were just, ooh, testing me. I don't know them. They're strangers. But I remember I have my kiddo with eyes and ears hearing and watching everything I'm doing. That is when I have those desperate prayers, even if it involves soccer. Jesus, be near. Mama's going to get kicked out. Keep my tongue intact and clean, and my heart and my actions, and just give me the strength to leave this game in one piece and not in a cop car. My heart belongs
1: 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Put the earbuds in and work away. Of a land I've always known,
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6: I'll never forget the day I forgave my dad. He had left when I was a kid. His struggles, his pains, his brokenness was far too much for him to bear. As a result, my dad wasn't around. And for years, I carried that wound like a weight. But one day, Jesus whispered, "Let it go, son. Not for him, for you." And when I forgave him, it felt like I could breathe again. Forgiveness didn't change the past, but it changed me. Because when Jesus hung on the cross, he wasn't just forgiving us. He was showing us how to live in the freedom that forgiveness brings. Forgiveness is not forgetting, it's releasing. And when we release others, we make room for life. So today, let grace do what bitterness never could.
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3: Hey, it's Tyler from Red Rocks Worship. 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
7: Never forget that desperation you had for Jesus. 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We're still desperate for Him. Lamentations 3 verse 25 says, "The Lord is good to those who depend on Him, to those who search for Him." I'm Dan. That's your verse of the day on Air One. Worship now.
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6: Some people brought a blind man to Jesus. Some people brought a blind man to Jesus. They begged him to touch the man and heal him. The first thing I notice about this scripture is that the miracle that was performed was not initiated by the person in need, but by those around him. There is no clearer definition of the church than this, that we do not wait for the needs of lost people to be declared before we show up as an answer to meet those needs. The question is, are we willing to initiate the miracle, not just on our behalf, but on behalf of someone close to us? They saw a need and they took action.
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5: 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Back in 2024, my wife and I lost our daughter at 20 weeks. 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The song came from choosing to trust that God was still in the midst of everything, that we don't always get answers, but we always get his presence, and that he's with us in the valleys, and so you can still choose to worship him there.
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0: I've always struggled. 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
1: 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Levi Lesko.
2: Tim Keller once said that Satan doesn't leave fang marks in the flesh. He leaves lies in the heart. This is no doubt what is meant by the devil prowling about like a roaring lion seeking whom he may devour. Just as Jesus is the way, the truth, and the life, so Satan is a liar and the father of it, a murderer from the beginning. So what do we need to do to not fall prey to the lies he's seeking to leave in our hearts? First of all, we need awareness. You can't win a battle that you don't know you're in. Secondly, we need vigilance. The Bible says to be sober, to be vigilant, to be wide awake and aware of what's happening around us. And then third, and perhaps most important, we need to maintain our strong connection to Jesus. Because while we're no match for the devil is no match for Christ.
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7: Never forget that desperation you had for Jesus. 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Lamentations 3 verse 25 says, "The Lord is good to those who depend on him, to those who search for him." I'm Dan. 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
7: Never forget that desperation you had for Jesus. Because when you break everything down, we still need him. We're still desperate for him. Lamentations 3 verse 25 says, "The Lord is good to those who depend on him, to those who search for him." I'm Dan. That's your verse of the day on Air One. Worship now.

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4: I have some encouragement for you. In Psalms 19, it says, "Clean the slate, O God, so that we can start the day fresh." A perfect prayer to begin our day. But how do we start our mornings with God? Well, we've all had those reality show mornings where you hit snooze, scroll through your phone, and rush out the door. But what if spending time with God wasn't just about setting a specific time, but it was about a full relationship? If mornings aren't your thing, then start with a simple prayer like, "Good morning, Lord." Then throughout the day, keep connecting with quick prayers of gratitude. It's not just about those quiet moments. It's about a full lifestyle of being with God. Think about it like marriage, not just date nights, but an everyday commitment. Even Jesus needed time alone with the Father. So what's the best time for you to spend some time alone with the Father? Anytime, all the time. He's waiting to build that relationship with you. So take a moment even now and speak to Him, listen to Him, invite Him into your life. Just talk to Him, friend.
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2: 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The Bible says that we were once far off, but because of the blood of Jesus, we are now near. And so this song is a massive celebration of what Jesus did on the cross and the fact that he did not stay there, but he rose with victory, and now we get to live life with him. 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
4: Never forget that desperation you had for Jesus. Because when you break everything down, we still need him. We're still desperate for him. Lamentations 3 verse 25 says, "The Lord is good to those who depend on him, to those who search for him." I'm Dan. That's your verse of the day on Air One. Worship now.

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4: 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Jesus lived on earth, and He knew exactly what it was like to be mistreated, to feel like there was no control. And He chose that so that He would be able to empathize with that feeling in us. And it says in Scripture that Jesus is not unable to empathize with our weakness. He felt all the things that we feel. And yet He was still God, and He had full control, and He could have ended it at any moment, but He didn't. He didn't because He wanted to lay down His life so that we could be made right and be able to live with Him forever.
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0: 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Giving God praise, saying hallelujah.
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2: The way that I share the gospel is through two questions. Between 1 and 10, 10 being certain, 1 being not so sure. If you died today, how certain are you that you would go to heaven? And so often they say 5, 6, 7, sometimes a 9. And the second question is, if you stood before God and he said, why should I let you in? What would you say? And so often they say, because I've tried hard, because I grew up in a Christian home, because I went to church, because I believe in God. Well, God says even the demons believe and shudder. And so the reality is that we can be a 10 because it has nothing to do with what we've done and everything to do with what God did for us through Christ. This is 1 John 2:13. I write these things to you who believe in the name of the Son of God so that you may know that you have eternal life. So today, I want you to know that you have eternal life because of what God did for you through Jesus.
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3: 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Lamentations 3 verse 25 says, "The Lord is good to those who depend on him, to those who search for him." I'm Dan. That's your verse of the day on Air One. Worship now.

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7: Never forget that desperation you had for Jesus. Because when you break everything down, we still need Him. We're still desperate for Him. Lamentations 3 verse 25 says, "The Lord is good to those who depend on Him, to those who search for Him." I'm Dan. That's your verse of the day on Air One. Worship now.

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5: How often do we withhold seeds of generosity, thoughtfulness, and kindness that could be sown? Seeds that the storms in life tell you to hold back. But the Spirit of God whispers, let go. Today, I dare you to discover the power of sowing deliberately. Don't allow your giving to become reactive, even in the times when you feel weary. Don't lose sight of the power of planting something good in the ground. Galatians 6 verse 9 says, do not become weary in doing good, because in due season, we will reap if we do not give up. Sowing is the miracle you get to possess. Even when life may make you feel powerless, you always have the choice to sow. Today, sow seeds. It's a beautiful way to live. Sow words and deeds and faith or friendship. Don't allow anything or anyone to rob you of this joy. Sow anyway. Go ahead. I dare you.
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6: Never forget that desperation you had for Jesus. Because when you break everything down, we still need him. We're still desperate for him. Lamentations 3 verse 25 says, "The Lord is good to those who depend on him, to those who search for him." I'm Dan. That's your verse of the day on Air One. Worship now.

0: always the right song at the right moment that y'all are playing when I'm listening. It's crazy. Yeah, you've been so, so, so, so,
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0: This worship is just really awesome.
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4: 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Everybody that's with you isn't necessarily interested in your success or you becoming all that God has called and created you to be, because you becoming something better or different would actually incriminate them and they're settling for a mediocre, ordinary life. 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
2: I want to encourage you to speak truth over your fears. When I was young, I was terrified of storms and tornadoes especially. I'd research every natural disaster, floods, earthquakes, you name it. But fear isn't just about the big dramatic things. It's the everyday fears that control us too. Fear of rejection, fear of not being good enough, fear of failure. Over time, I learned that the key to overcoming fear isn't just talking to it, it's actually speaking to it in Jesus' name. Tell fear to leave you alone and push forward in faith. Peace comes after you move, trusting God to guide you in it. Fear will always be there because we're human, but God has already conquered it. Trust Him, follow Him, and let go of fear. Psalms 25, 4 through 5 says, "Show me the right path, O Lord. Point out the road for me to follow." So don't let fear control you, friends. Let God lead you.
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3: Never forget that desperation you had for Jesus. Because when you break everything down, we still need Him. We're still desperate for Him. Lamentations 3, verse 25 says, "The Lord is good to those who depend on Him, to those who search for Him." I'm Dan. That's your verse of the day on Air One. Worship now.

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3: Hey, it's Tyler from Red Rocks Worship. We wrote this song to remind people everywhere that no matter what you're facing, the Lord is with you.
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7: Never forget that desperation you had for Jesus. Because when you break everything down, we still need Him. We're still desperate for Him. Lamentations 3 verse 25 says, "The Lord is good to those who depend on Him, to those who search for Him." I'm Dan. That's your verse of the day on Air One. 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
4: We used to have people bring casseroles to us when we were going through a hard time. Do y'all even know what a casserole is? Like cream of chicken soup and sour cream on anything makes a casserole. And y'all all need to learn about that. That's how we used to live. Like we used to take care of each other, even in my lifetime. And now guess what people call that? They call that an interruption. They call that, I don't want to impose. I don't want to bother you. And y'all, because we are not bothering each other and we've set such great boundaries with all our relationships, we don't even know what it looks like to love each other anymore. Knock on a door for the rest of your life. Know your neighbors. Because you know what you crave? You actually want to be needed. It feels good to be needed because need facilitates connection.
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6: Never forget that desperation you had for Jesus. 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I'm Dan. That's your verse of the day on Air One. 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
4: 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God's not just a bigger version of your earthly father. He's everything you've ever wanted your dad to be and more. This is great news for us all. Even if your dad is a really wonderful father, you still don't want him to be your God, and you don't want God to be exactly like him. You want a God who is somewhat like him, but infinitely better. 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

Sing of Your Love. That is Elevation Rhythm on Air One. I'm Ashton. Welcome into Saturday. Oh, man, I'll be praying for you because every weekend we do it. We load ourselves up with way more stuff than we have in the week, and we complain we are exhausted from the week. So catch your breath when you can, and I'll keep the worship now with Phil Wickham. Here's This Is

In the top 30 songs on Air One, you have let us know that one falls squarely around, like, number 17. And we know this because our Air One influencers fill us in on this. If you have not become an Air One influencer yet, it means you're missing out on a chance to have your say in the worship we all get down to every single day. So, easy. I can get you hooked up this weekend. Just text me the word VOTE, V-O-T-E, and send it to our number, 38568. We'll hit you back with a little link. You click it, sign up. You'll be a part of the influencer family, shaping the sound of Air One, and bringing songs like this back into the fray.

0: That is new from Lost and Found on Air One. I'm Ashton, and since when is breathing lazy? Yeah. Wrap your head around that. Literally, because sometimes on the weekends, that's it. It's our first chance to breathe. Like, there's that very specific Saturday feeling where we sit down, what might be like the first relaxing moment of all the entire week. And your whole body goes, yeah, no, absolutely not. We're living right here. We're not getting back up. This is our new address. And you just sat down for a moment. Like, you just meant to take a second. Now it's 42 minutes later, 6 DIY videos, and you're bonded with some dude who's just restored a 1987 lawnmower. Like, that's it. But the reason why it hits after long weeks, it's different because rest becomes a little more sacred to our bodies when you've been running like nonstop. So here's the deal of Saturday. If your pace today feels a little slower, it's not your body being lazy. It's finally catching its breath.
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10: Yes. Wow. Perfect. Love.

Yeah, go ahead. Count those many blessings one by one. God, I'm just grateful from Elevation Worship on Air One. I'm Ashton. 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
2: There's a story on YouTube that I've watched dozens of times. It happens in the bush of Africa, and there's this man who's native there, and he wants to catch a baboon. And so what he does is he drills a hole in a termite mound. Evidently, these are like concrete. I didn't know that. He drills this hole in this termite mound, and he puts in this little silver trinket, and there's a baboon in a tree watching him the whole time. They're evidently very curious animals. And he walks away, and the baboon wants whatever he puts in that hole, and the baboon can put his hand in, but when he closes his fist around that little silver trinket, he can't get his fist out of the hole. He's stuck. And this man walks up to him holding a rope. And the whole time, the baboon just starts going crazy trying to break free. And you're kind of like, just let go, just let go. The man walks up to the baboon and takes him captive. And this is what Satan does for us. Whatever is holding you back from a full relationship with Jesus is crazy.
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3: Never forget that desperation you had for Jesus. 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We're still desperate for him. Lamentations 3 verse 25 says, "The Lord is good to those who depend on him, to those who search for him." I'm Dan. That's your verse of the day on Air One. Worship now.

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I'm Ashton. 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

So, so good. That is Phil Wickham on Airwide, and this is so, so good, too. A massive shift is underway. Have you noticed this? They're saying young adults, specifically like Gen Z and millennials, fueling a surge in church attendance and commitment to Jesus. That's what I'm talking about. I love it. We're all made for more. We just got to heed the call. Hey, worship now.

God, I'm free. It's Elevation Rhythm on Air One. I'm Ashton. Hey, if you only have 4 minutes today, use it in worship now with Cody Carnes. Here's Firm Foundation.

0: Lauren Daigle on Air Wine. I'm Ashton, and there were several things when we were kids that were grossly exaggerated to us. Have you noticed this? Like, the more I become an adult, I'm like, man, another one. Like, you ever go into a grocery store for one thing and leave financially wounded? Like, you have to put a call out to a friend? Like, I don't understand grocery shopping anymore. When I was a kid, it was so easy. You ride around the little cart, your little legs dangling, you're kicking. Hoping mom would look away. If you're near the snack aisle, you'd knock something into the cart. But no, not as an adult, man. You walk in, need just a few things, and suddenly you're at the checkout line at the register, and like, is toothpaste a luxury item? Like, do I need financing for these paper towels? And the cart, don't even get me going about the cart. The little cart that was so fun and cute to ride in as a kid. It has like some weird invisibility distorting cloak, because you look at it, you're walking throughout the store. You're like, doesn't seem so bad. Then the total hits, and suddenly your spirit leaves your body. Yeah, that's it. There's nothing more humbling as a grown adult than slowly putting snacks back one at a time. It's when you start apologizing to them, that's when we know, woo, we need help.
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3: What's up, Air One fam? Phil Wickham here. I've got a song out called It Really Is Amazing Grace. I'm just taking that beautiful hymn that we all know and love, Amazing Grace, added a new chorus and a new bridge to it, written by a slave trader. And in the middle of a storm, he cried out to God, saying, God, if you help me, I give my life to you. And he went on to becoming a pastor and a minister. We all are in need of God's grace, and that's why I think this song's connected with so many people over the years.
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6: 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I'm in healthcare. It's almost, it gives me like that 100 cc's of adrenaline, and I'm just like, yes, you know, thank you, Father. 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
7: Never forget that desperation you had for Jesus. Because when you break everything down, we still need him. We're still desperate for him. Lamentations 3 verse 25 says, "The Lord is good to those who depend on him, to those who search for him." I'm Dan. That's your verse of the day on Air One. Worship now.

come to Jesus. It's Christian Stanfill on Airwine. I'm Ashton, and there is something about lights. It is so popular. Like, when light debuted, everybody had to have it. Once you see the light, it's hard to go back to that dark ages stuff, right? No different with Jesus. He brings a light into our world. We want to run from that darkness, so that's why we worship now with David Ware. See the light.

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5: 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I believe in the Word of God. We all want some of the same things to happen in the world. People to be loved by Jesus, healed, delivered, discipled, all of these things. But when you really look beneath

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What a guy. That is SEU Worship on Earwine. I'm Ashton, and if you ever needed a worship song to just strengthen and stiffen your spine, going around stepping on those snakes, hey, I got you covered now. Kenna McClure, Carrie Joe, worship now. Here's Even Though I Walk on Earwine.

Bill Wicko, homesick for heaven on Air One. I'm Ashton, and when your thoughts won't slow down, this is why worship is so great. Worship helps interrupt that mental noise and remind you that God is still there and still steady. So definitely go ahead and worship now. I was

0: Oh, hey, heads up. I got the biggest lie that you might tell yourself today that'll ruin your Saturday. It's Air One. I'm Ashton. Sarai Rivera, and I give you my dreams. So many dreams have been crushed because of my lie that I will tell to myself of this will only take 20 minutes. You ever caught yourself in that? Yeah. No, it won't. We all know it. It will not take 20 minutes. In fact, it's like exponential growth of rabbits. It is like 20 minutes becomes 3 hours. And then pray that you kind of have a helpful YouTube video, because then that 3 hours turns to 3 days. Weekend projects are like a weird portal. Like, you start replacing one thing and suddenly discover three other problems. Now you're sweaty. Now you're confused. Now you're holding a screwdriver and you don't even know why. You're just staring at stuff. You want to be rocking yourself back and forth to soothe in the corner of the room. And at some point during every project, everybody who's ever done one will face this, where you stop, stare long into the distance. You don't even know anything. You're like, I may have made a mistake, is what you're whispering to your soul inside. Because quitting feels worse, especially if you reach out to God to help you. He gives you the strength. Now you can't quit. So now we're committed. And honestly, that's adulthood in a nutshell. Yeah, just aggressively figuring things out while hoping YouTube comments aren't lying.
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4: 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The Bible says that we were once far off, but because of the blood of Jesus, we are now near. And so this song is a massive celebration of what Jesus did on the cross and the fact that he did not stay there, but he rose with victory, and now we get to live life with him. 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
6: Never forget that desperation you had for Jesus. 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I'm Dan. That's your verse of the day on Air One. 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
6: Can I remind you of something beautiful today? Jesus didn't just die for your sin. He died to remove your shame. The voice that says, you're too broken, too far gone, that's not Jesus. Jesus meets us in a mess, not to condemn, but to cleanse. The cross didn't just pay the price, it tore the labels off, too. You're not what you did. You are who he says you are, redeemed, restored, righteous.

Jesus be the name. That is Elevation Worship on Airwine. I'm Ashton. Have you ever noticed that hope is fickle? Like, we have it. It's strong, and then something happens, and all of a sudden, hope goes away. It's actually, hope's not the fickle one. It's us at times. But the great thing is we have God. He is our ultimate hope. Our only hope, too.

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1: Worship at home. 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
0: Yeah, she could keep going, but let's cut to the chase. 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

how good it is. That is Chris Tomlin on Air One. Hey, I'm Ashton. And if I said, hey, I got $100, step on up, I would have to have security and armed guards with me. When it comes to prayer and you say, hey, how can I pray for you? We're often so embarrassed or bashful or shy. 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

welcoming Crowder on Air One. I'm Ashton, and maybe the weekend battle is keeping the house cool. It's the hottest weekend so far across the country. Bring it on. Summer, where you at?

0: You know what deserves more credit? Quiet Winds. Yeah, they really do. It's Air Wine. I'm Ashton, and yeah, Fortress right there from Bragg. It makes me think about the victories we have. We see victories all over the place. Not every victory looks impressive online. All right, like doing the dishes when you were tight on time, that deserves a trophy. Like, you have the ability as a parent to get your kids ready in the morning, out the door in the morning, to school on time, mostly, because if you have more than one, you better pray traffic and you don't have two schools are happening at the same time. But it's the thing, not every victory looks impressive. When it gets put online, that's all we see online. Sometimes victory is just getting through the week. Sometimes victory is just staying patient. Sometimes victory is just finishing out that promise that you made to God. Like, Lord, I will keep my word no matter what. And then you're hit with some really tough stuff and you still manage to keep your word. Like, that stuff matters. Like, nobody claps for the quiet consistencies. And honestly, maybe we should. Because real life is mostly built in ordinary moments nobody else sees. It's tiny decisions, small faithfulness, little quiet moments of effort. And over time, I'm telling you, right there, that becomes a life you can actually stand on.
1: 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There's a million reasons I love Air One.
2: I felt the flame and wrestled in the dark.
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3: 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And Air One has helped me worship the Lord daily.
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1: I'm a nurse, and things get hard. 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
2: I'm going to save you so much money on counseling. This is a secret. It's from the Bible. It says, do not worry about tomorrow, because tomorrow has enough worry on its own. And I've learned the secret of living in the present day, just with what it contains, and not worrying about tomorrow and not worrying about yesterday, but just today, just being in today and accomplishing the tasks for today and believing that God's going to give me enough for today. It changes your life. It simplifies us down to what we can handle. And it's true. Tomorrow has enough trouble in it. So I hope your today, God has met your needs and he has been enough for you. And I bet he has.
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6: Never forget that desperation you had for Jesus. Because when you break everything down, we still need him. We're still desperate for him. Lamentations 3 verse 25 says, "The Lord is good to those who depend on him, to those who search for him." I'm Dan. That's your verse of the day on Air One. Worship now.

0: is a hallelujah. Jonathan and Melissa Helser on Air One. I'm Ashton. And hey, no matter what today looked like, whether it's productive, restful, chaotic, or loud, my prayer for you is that you are able to find joy in small moments, like peace in the ordinary and rest for the tired brain. God's right here with you in real life.
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0: You are still inside of 30 minutes of nonstop worship.
1: These songs are for everyone, of course, but especially dedicated to the person in traffic using their steering wheel as a drum kit. Never stop believing in yourself. Remember.

0: We need less flight attendants and more Costco sample ladies on airplanes. That's what I think. Because Costco sample ladies know how to bring peace into chaos. You know what I'm talking about? Like when you're on the verge of having a full emotional breakdown in the frozen food section, and here comes sweet Linda and her hairnet. Like, baby, you need a tiny ravioli. Instant healing.
1: Here, you need two, actually, sweetie. Yeah, they're the best.
0: You know, like on airplanes, everybody's tense and nobody's smiling and one little bump of turbulence and everybody's reconnecting with the Lord. But Costco sample ladies just out here restoring faith in humanity one microwave pizza roll at a time. And honestly, that's the kind of soft energy that is kind of like worship. Because the world is loud. Everything's urgent all the time. Then worship is like, it just hits you in a quiet moment. Like, hey, just breathe for a second. And somehow your whole soul just unclenches just a little bit.
1: I love that reminder. I once read that stress is about making you believe it has to be right now. But faith is about trusting God's timing. We're CJ and Lauren.
0: She's got it, man. There's going to be an open invitation every single day for you to join us so that we can worship through life together.

0: This is Air One, Worship Now. We are CJ and Lauren with good news. It's going to make you happy. Good news. It's going to make you smile. The following segment is called Jumpstart the Love. You want to take a look at your clock right now. Know this. Every single day at the same time, we push out a positive story that is specifically designed to make you smile. Lauren, would you, could you jumpstart the love?
1: Absolutely. A teenager kept his childhood promise to take his grandma to prom. This has a fixins for a movie. Yvonne's grandma grew up in Iceland, where proms are not very common. But after years of watching American movies and culture glamorize prom, she wanted to know what that felt like. Well, he remembered that, and then he asked her to be his date, making dreams come true. And they did the whole thing. Tons of pictures with friends, dinner, dancing. I have to admit, this hits me because I was dateless my senior year, but I was on prom court, so my dad ended up being my dinner date, and I couldn't convince him to come to the dance, but making prom a family event is something I totally get. So I love that Yvonne did this.
0: Come on, man. Gotta love it. This is a great example of a message we love to reinforce on our show, and if you're new, please don't miss this. The world is full of nice people, and if you cannot find one, then be one.
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7: I wanted to give for those that are praising God, being able to do that without the surplus of commercials and all these other things, but being able to praise song after the next because of the people who give. 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
8: Never forget that desperation you had for Jesus. Because when you break everything down, we still need Him. We're still desperate for Him. Lamentations 3 verse 25 says, "The Lord is good to those who depend on Him, to those who search for Him." I'm Dan. That's your verse of the day on Air One. Worship now.

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1: We are CJ and Lauren.
0: And you are?
2: Hi, my name is Judy and I'm calling from Pennsylvania.
0: What part of Pennsylvania?
2: Harrisburg, which is, I'm right outside of Hershey.
0: That was going to be my guess. So I was right.
2: You can ask me anything you want and I might answer.
0: Okay. How about this one? The world is full of nice people. If you can't find one,
2: then be one.
0: Is there anything you can't do? I don't think so. We better end this call before I find out.
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4: 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When I was little, my dad used to call me the original. At the time, I wasn't sure what that really even meant, and I wanted a cool nickname like everybody else. But now I get it. My dad was kind of speaking some truth. I'm one of a kind, the original. Now my whole ministry is called Live Original, and you are too. All of us are original. We have a purpose, but we can't figure that out if we don't know who we are. And here is the truth, friend. Like I just mentioned, you are an original. God created you personally, not to be a copy of anyone else. He crafted you with purpose, and your value is found in who He says you are. So stop comparing yourself to others. The Bible says you are fearfully and wonderfully made, so believe that. Once you do, you'll begin to step into your unique purpose. Don't let comparison steal your joy. Be who God created you to be, an original.
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6: Welcome back. We are CJ and Lauren with the only playlist on the dial that looks fear directly in the face and says, and I quote, get ready, because it's coming. Oh.
7: Worship. Worship does that. It can turn a stressful afternoon into a to fear.
6: That's right. So this is the very beginning of 30 minutes of nonstop worship. Take this, fear.
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0: I love when you try to unlock your iPhone first thing in the morning and your phone is like, we don't actually recognize this swollen woodland creature that you presented us with.
1: Try and drain the code.
0: Yeah. Like you got one eye shut and your hair is doing like community theater and your face is looking like it got into a boxing match with a pillow. It says, like, you know, like, enter passcode. I'm like, oh, now you want to be secure.
1: Yeah.
0: Okay.
1: All right.
0: But honestly, you know, I kind of love little moments like that. Because every morning is a reminder that you don't have to wake up perfect to still be valuable. Mm-hmm. Feel me? You can be tired and puffy and running behind and emotionally held together by worship music and caffeine. And God is still looking at you like, yo, that's my person right there. That's my person. Which honestly feels way better than Face ID approval anyway.
1: Siege, I thank you for sharing that. As a tired out working toddler mom, I feel like that's the best I have someday is just showing up. But I think that's okay. Your presence is enough. We're CJ and Lauren.
0: Amen to that. Just so you know, there's going to be an open invitation every single day for you to join us so that we can worship through life together.
2: Amazing grace, how sweet the sound.

0: 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It is time for Sunday School with CJ. Hey, that's me. Here on the CJ and Lauren Show, we're going to take the Air One verse of the day, which you can find on the website, and we're going to break it down as a lesson for the kiddos inside the car.
1: For example, today's 1 Peter 3, verse 15. Instead, you must worship Christ as Lord of your life. And if someone asks about your hope as a believer, always be ready to explain it.
0: Okay. All right. Time for Sunday School with CJ. All right. You know how little kids will randomly tell you everything about dinosaurs? Like, nobody even asked. You were just like, cool backpack. And suddenly they're like, actually, that's a velociraptor and it had feathers and could open door. And you're like, all right. That's how excitement works, right? When something means a lot to you, it naturally comes out. And this verse is basically saying, if God gives you peace or joy or hope or whatever, people are going to notice that eventually. Maybe it's how calm you stay, how kind you are. And when somebody asks, why are you like that? You don't got to be weird about it. You can just say, honestly, I think God is just helping me out.
1: Sage, I love that. When something means a lot to you, you want to talk about it. Come on, that's a word.
0: Oh, yeah. This has been Sunday School with CJ on the CJ and Lauren Show. And, like, velociraptors are cool, though.
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4: The story behind the song. Red Rocks Worship featuring Chris Brown. The Lord is with me.
5: Hey, it's Tyler from Red Rocks Worship. We wrote this song to remind people everywhere that no matter what you're facing, the Lord is with you.
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8: Never forget that desperation you had for Jesus. Because when you break everything down, we still need Him. We're still desperate for Him. Lamentations 3, verse 25 says, "The Lord is good to those who depend on Him, to those who search for Him." I'm Dan. That's your verse of the day on Air One. Worship now.

0: This is Air One and the CJ and Lauren show. Lauren has a 3-year-old son that is allergic to sleep, or has been for a hot minute. Mm-hmm. But happy to report, it has been kind of inching in a better direction.
1: He's actually been sleeping like several hours, sometimes through the night. And honestly, I can tell because I feel like myself again. You know, and I like the rested version of me a whole lot better than the grumpy, exhausted version. And I think sometimes what feels like spinning out of control or emotional problems is really just deep fatigue. So from one friend to another, if you need permission today, take the nap, go to bed earlier, ask for help. Better yet, accept the help. So I have a feeling everyone else around you likes the rested version better too.

0: 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I could feel the love, not just the songs.
1: All that is within me. Bless His holy name.
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4: 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But what the gospel does is it actually allows us to boast in our weakness. That's what the Apostle Paul writes to the church in Corinth. He says, speaking of God, my grace is sufficient. My power is made perfect in your weakness. And the way that I think about it is, if dependence on God is the goal, then our weakness is actually our advantage. Let me say that again. If dependence is the goal, weakness is our advantage. So when we mess up, we can take a giant spotlight and shine it on our mistakes and learn everything we can. And we can turn those mistakes into lessons as we trust in God who restores.
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5: First off, I want to say welcome back. 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

0: 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Now,
1: hey, we're CJ and Lauren.
0: Who is calling us on the weekend?
2: I am Brianna. I'm calling from Martinsville, Indiana.
0: You know what they say about Martinsville, Indiana?
2: It's quiet.
0: Yep.
1: Not now, it's not.
0: Yep. I was going to be like, I don't know, you tell me. You live there, but all right. Fill in the blank. The world is full of nice people. If you can't find one,
2: be one.
0: See? I know.
1: You did it.
0: That's actually what I was going to say, too, but I had
2: a feeling.

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1: We're ship at home. The office. The car.
2: Yeah, she could keep going, but let's cut to the chase. 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

0: When you got a friend that doesn't have any kids, I got one, and he told me I exaggerate how hard parenting is.
1: Well, how would he know?
0: Oh, really? Cool. Yeah. So I started calling him at like 5 a.m. just to chat. Hey, man, quick question. If a tiny human licks a Pop-Tart, is that still technically breakfast? And, oh, Lauren, the next time I ride with him in his car, I'm covered. Pocket full of crackers, I'm to dump it all over his floorboard. I want that floorboard looking like a Nature Valley bar exploded in a wind tunnel. You know what I mean?
1: That would just be a little smidgen of what parenthood is like.
0: Yeah. Listen, parenting is exhausting, but it's also sacred. And one day the noise will fade, the crumbs will disappear, and the backseat is going to get quiet. So, while you're tired today, don't miss the miracle hidden inside the mess. AKA, you're going to get the right perspective when you're listening to this next worship song.
1: It may be the hardest season, but it's also one of the most sacred, beautiful seasons. Thank you for that reminder. We are CJ and Lauren.
0: With an open invitation every single day for you to join us right here so that we can worship through life together. Worthy.

0: People all the time, they tell me, Lauren, man, you look good for 44. And I always say thank you. But on the inside, I feel like an abandoned shopping cart with one bad wheel.
1: You present very well for a messed up wheel.
0: But seriously, 20 years ago, if I felt this achy with my body, I probably would have gone straight to the ER. And it's like a daily occurrence now. Guess this is just currently life when you get a little bit older. At this age, I don't pull muscles from doing dangerous things. It's like I injure myself. Like, you ever just like feel like when you wake up, like, did I sleep wrong?
1: Yes.
0: Was I in a car accident yesterday?
1: Reached for the wrong item at the grocery store in the wrong way. Yeah.
0: Sneeze and your back is like, no, absolutely not. But honestly, I think that's one of the reasons why I think worship hits harder the older that you get. Hear me out now, because when you're younger, you think peace comes from having energy. It doesn't. I don't think so. Because life teaches you real peace comes from having God in the middle of all the chaos. Fear turns to worship,
2: tears turn to praise. It's always the right song at the right moment that y'all are playing when I'm listening. It's crazy. Yeah, you've been so, so, so, so,
3: so, so good. It's an affirmation that we're doing something right and there's good that's coming out of listening to Air One.
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6: Air One.
5: The story behind the song.
7: Hey, Air One. This is Chris Brown from Elevation Worship, and here is the heart behind our song. It is a praise anthem built on one simple conviction. I woke up today to praise. It's not dependent on circumstances. Giving God praise, saying hallelujah.
5: Elevation Worship. Hallelujah.
6: Air One. Worship now.
5: If you give to keep the worship flowing on listener-funded Air One, thank you.
8: I would say that I'm not the happiest driver in the world. So when I pull on Air One, it definitely calms me down a lot. I literally focus on the music and not the like distractions around me. So that helps a lot.
5: Stories like this are possible because people like you give. Thank you for helping others worship through it every day on Air One. Worship now. The wait is over. The worship starts now.
6: Air One.

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1: And we are CJ and Lauren.
0: And you are?
2: My name is Rhonda Greer, and I'm calling from Corona. I'm in the car. California.
0: Out of all the Peronis in California, it's my favorite. The world is full of nice people. If you can't find one,
2: be one.
0: Woo! Look at this. California represents. You're awesome.
2: Yeah.

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1: 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Whitestone Messages with Torin Wells.
2: We show up saying, I represent the name of Jesus. I believe in the Word of God. We all want some of the same things to happen in the world. People to be loved by Jesus, healed, delivered, discipled, all of these things. But when you really look beneath the surface, we are actually not all playing on the same team. Because we got different traditions and different preferences and different styles and different denominations and different doctrinal points and different politics. And instead of uniting around one mind, one thought, and one purpose, we end up evaluating the uniforms. We all claim to want the same trophies, Jesus and the redemption of humankind. But if you look at the deeper motive, what you really want is your paradigm instead of the kingdom.
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3: Never forget that desperation you had for Jesus. Because when you break everything down, we still need him. We're still desperate for him. Lamentations 3 verse 25 says, "The Lord is good to those who depend on him, to those who search for him." I'm Dan. That's your verse of the day on Air One. Worship now.
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1: influencer. 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

0: When your wife asks you to pick up a box, this happened to me yesterday, and the box is way heavier than I expected, and you know your body commits to a decision, but it's too late. So the second I lifted up the box, I fell in the exact direction of the box. Like, I fell over the box. Yeah, because it was so heavy. We were going down together. It was immediate surrender, Lauren. And my wife's like, "Are you okay?" And I'm like, "I think so." Physically.
1: Holding your back.
0: Emotionally, the jury was still out. I wasn't sure. I was really embarrassed. But honestly, I think life does that sometimes as well. You know, like you pick something up, you're like, "I got this," and then suddenly this life situation is heavier than you expected. It could be stress or pressure or responsibility or fear or expectations you put on yourself. And before you know it, you feel yourself falling towards the weight of all that stuff. And that's why worship matters so much, because it reminds you that you were never supposed to carry everything by yourself.
1: So sometimes just let God do the heavy lifting. You don't even have to act like you actually are strong enough to do it. We are CJ and Lauren.
0: Half of this show with their ego bruised. Doesn't matter. You feel the energy here. This is our jam, all right? This is how we like to talk, and we want you to know you're welcome to join us every day for these conversations so that we can worship through life too.

0: Welcome, welcome. You are listening to Air One. We are your worship station, and we want you to be able to rely on good news that is going to make you happy, good news that's going to make you smile here on the CJ and Lauren Show. We call that segment Jumpstart the Love. So you want to take a look at your clock right now. Know this, every single day at the same time, we push out a positive story that is specifically designed to make you smile. Lauren, would you, could you jumpstart the love?
1: Absolutely. A teen beat cancer and used his Make-A-Wish to feed homeless people. Get this. 14-year-old Jude was diagnosed with a rare, aggressive form of bone cancer. And after months of painful treatments, he finally reached a milestone where they got to ring the bell to celebrate the end of chemotherapy. Well, that moment also meant he qualified for a wish through Make-A-Wish Georgia. He didn't ask for a vacation, though, or to meet a celebrity. He wished to feed and help homeless folks that he saw on his way to treatments at the hospital. And that's exactly what he got, Siege. Selfless kid. Backpacks filled with supplies were handed out. Sleeping bags were collected and hot meals were prepared for anyone in need. In total, more than 300 people were served through Jude's wish.
0: I don't want to meet no celebrities. I want to change the world. Go, kid. All right, this right here, this is a great example of a message we love to reinforce, which is this, that the world is full of nice people, and if you can't find one, then be one.
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8: Never forget that desperation you had for Jesus. Because when you break everything down, we still need him. We're still desperate for him. Lamentations 3 verse 25 says, "The Lord is good to those who depend on him, to those who search for him." I'm Dan. That's your verse of the day on Air One. Worship now.

0: Screaming into a pillow can be very therapeutic.
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0: Yeah. 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
0: So, for public safety, I have decided to stick to the worship music here on Earworm.

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6: How's today going? 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Is it just another day? Well, 2 Corinthians 6 declares this: today is the day of salvation. And that means today can be an amazing day. Today, God is moving and working. Today, He's your defender. Today, He's your provider. Today, His Spirit can fill you and His strength can sustain you. 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And today, He's full of compassion. He's faithful. He will not leave you or forsake you. Today is the day. Jesus is risen and He's reigning with all authority, power, glory, and honor. And that means that today you're not alone. You're not forgotten and you are not helpless. Today is the day of salvation.
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7: I want to say welcome back. We are CJ and Lauren, and we are affirming your choice in a musical taste. Seeking Out Worship Music says you're serious about being your best self this afternoon.
8: Worship really does bring a kind of inner stillness that sticks with you even after the songs end.
7: So let's get after it here. This is the very beginning of something we do every single day. It's called 30 Minutes of Non-Stop Worship.

0: This is Kenny. I'm calling from Maine.
1: Oh, yeah. You're probably eating lobster right now, aren't you? Dude, the world is full of nice people. If you can't find one...
0: Be one.
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where to take your car to get fixed, school your kid's getting into, maybe a dream you've had. Every nook and cranny of life God has covered. Fashion on Air 1.

sometimes you may feel like, what's the point? I share my opinion. People ignore me, or teenagers. Yeah. In this place, we value what you have to say because you pick the songs on Air One. Simply text the word vote to this number, 38.

0: Maybe the only thing worse than rejection when saying I love you is accidentally saying it to the wrong person. Erwan, I'm Mary. Maybe you have been there. You're on autopilot. The words fly out and you can't stop it from happening. Vanessa had posted, I accidentally said love you at the end of a call with an important client yesterday. And then I heard him giggle as I hung up and I was mortified. But guys, this was the email that client sent her after that conversation. I just wanted to say, I didn't mean to laugh at you when you accidentally signed off, I love you. He said, I've definitely done that before. I know it happens. I'm glad you have enough love in your life that your response comes so naturally. From this profound example alone, can we stop apologizing? Just let things fly as they may. You never know the impact, the ripple effect that can have on another human. Whether it's laughter or love, it's all good for the soul.
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2: Hey, this is Seth Schleter, and this is the story behind the song for Valley of Worship. Back in 2024, my wife and I lost our daughter at 20 weeks. You wrestle with God in that process, and there's a lot of grappling with what it means that God is good and that he's faithful. The song came from choosing to trust that God was still in the midst of everything, that we don't always get answers, but we always get his presence, and that he's with us in the valleys, and so you can still choose to worship him there.
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7: Never forget that desperation you had for Jesus. Because when you break everything down, we still need him. We're still desperate for him. Lamentations 3 verse 25 says, "The Lord is good to those who depend on him, to those who search for him." I'm Dan. That's your verse of the day on Air One. Worship now.

0: always the right song at the right moment that y'all are playing when I'm listening. It's crazy. Yeah, you've been so
1: 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It's an affirmation that we're doing something right and there's good that's coming out of listening to Air One.
0: This worship is just really awesome.
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3: Here's what I want you to do. I want you to look around. What places do you go every day? What people do you see pretty often? The coffee shop barista that you haven't learned her name yet. It seems like we have this invisible barrier, something that keeps us from going beyond this little nod, saying hello, and actually getting to know people. Why does everybody I talk to feel lonely? Why are we not more connected? For most of us, it comes back to this word that I hear all the time. Busy. Busy. Our heads are down. Our phone is up. Our to-do lists are being checked off. A lot of us have let busyness become a wall that's built around us where it feels hard to connect with anybody. 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

Drinking from a fire hose. 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